That's the English Beat with Best Friend here on 91.9 WFPK. World Party before that, starting off the hour with Is It Like Today? Well, happy Saturday to you. I'm John Timmons. First day of the month. New month, August. Yeah. Big anniversary day today. As a matter of fact, 41 years ago today, Ear Ecstasy opened the door to its store on Poplar Level Road at the Waterson Expressway. A handful of you might remember that. But I think everybody listening will remember that it was 45 years ago today that MTV took to the airwaves, only if you had cable. So it took me a while to get cable back in the day. I couldn't afford it. I've got music on the way from Patti Smith, who just met the Pope, which was so cool. The B-52's on the way, as well as a tune from Sugar. Speaking of MTV, this is a band that you might have heard or seen for the first time on MTV. They're also coming to town. They're going to be at Bourbon and Beyond in September. This is Haircut 100 with Fantastic Day on FBK.

That's Annie Lennox and Dave Stewart with their band The Tourists on 91.9 WFUK. It doesn't have to be this way. It wasn't the band they were in before they started Eurythmics. The Psychedelic Furs before that from the World Outside record released this week in 1991. We heard Until She Comes. The Ocean Blue gave us Drifting, Falling, and Haircut 100 starting off the set with Fantastic Day. Again, Haircut 100, one of the many bands playing Bourbon and Beyond coming up in September. I'm John Timmons. You're listening to Ear Ecstasy. And it was this week in 2001, The Strokes released their debut album, Is This It? From that album, The Modern Age on FBK.

0: good idea. That's Sugar from Copper Blue on 91.9 WFPK. And we are very proud to be welcoming Sugar to Megacorp Pavilion in Newport, Kentucky on October the 20th. And before that, we heard The Strokes from their debut album, Is This It? With Modern Age. I'm John Simmons. I've got music on the way from Garbage, some Joan Jett, Kate Bush, as well as Michael Penn.
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Joan Jett and the Blackhearts, Light of Day on 91.9 WFPK. Song written by Mr. Bruce Springsteen. That would appear in the film of the same name, Light of Day, starring Michael J. Fox and Joan Jett. Came out in 1987. I still haven't seen it. It's not on my list. Probably won't be. Maybe you've seen it. I don't know. Before that, we heard from Garbage with Stupid Girl. We heard Elastica Stutter. Patti Smith with Glitter in Their Eyes. One of the coolest things I saw on the internet this week was yesterday. Patti Smith had a private audience of 40 minutes with the Pope, Pope Leo, over in the Vatican. How cool is that? I don't know. Two cool people sitting together and chatting about whatever. They're both Chicago natives. So I guess they got that in common. B-52s before that with Give Me Back My Man. I'm John Timmons. You're listening to Ear Ecstasy here on FPK. Celebrating a birthday this week, Kate Bush. Going to play a tune from her debut album, The Kick Inside, when she was 19 years old. This is The Man with the Child in His Eyes. Kate Bush on FPK.

0: Brave New World. That's Michael Penn on 91.9 WFPK, brother of Sean Penn, and married to Amy Mann. Very cool on both factors there. Plus, it's his birthday today. Happy birthday, Michael Penn. And the Honey Dogs before that gave us Losing Transmissions. You're listening to Ear Ecstasy here on FPK. I've got music on the way from Pretenders, Let's Active, some XTC, and Elvis Costello.
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0: Mitch Eastern, Let's Active with Easy Does here on 91.9 WFPK. And starting off the hour, Pretenders, Chrissy Hine and Pretenders with My Baby. Happy Saturday evening to you. You're listening to Ear Ecstasy here on FPK. I'm John Timmons. I'm with you for the hour. I've got music on the way from Fountains of Wayne, some Guided by Voices, and Elvis Costello. Well, once again, it was 41 years ago today that Ear Ecstasy opened its doors at the first store. Some of you might remember that at a tiny little location at Poplar Level Road at the Watterson Expressway. It is now officially an entrance ramp to the Watterson Expressway. Drive over that all the time and wave and say hello, store. I'd be remiss if I didn't play a track from this band who had a little bit to do with the naming of the store. I'm talking about the band XTC. From the Drums and Wires record, this is XTC here on FBK. It's 10 feet tall.
1: Well, why stop there?

Fountains of Wayne, It Must Be Summer on 91.9 WFPK. Guided by Voices before that with Chasing Heather Crazy. We heard Elvis Costello's version of Don't Let Me Be Misunderstood. And XTC starting off the set with 10 Feet Tall. 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I'm John Timmons. And up next, it's another same title, different song pairing. Celebrating a couple of birthdays today, starting off with Counting Crows on FPK.

They've got the same title, Catapult, different songs from R.E.M. and Counting Crows here on 91.9 WFPK. Adam Duritz, frontman to Counting Crows, celebrating his 62nd birthday today. And Bill Berry, original drummer for R.E.M., celebrated his 68th birthday yesterday. If this is your week for birthdays, happy birthday to you. I'm John Timmons. 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

0: the Australian band The Church here on 91.9 WFPK. Taken from their album Heyday, that song is Myrrh. Squeeze before that, Annie Get Your Gun. That's a band I'm looking forward to seeing at Bourbon and Beyond. They'll be in town September. Joe Jackson before that with On Your Radio. We heard The Wonder Stuff, Who Wants to Be the Disco King. And Miles Hunt, the frontman to the band, celebrated his 60th birthday this past Wednesday. We also heard from Morrissey with Tomorrow. And WFPK is very proud to be presenting Morrissey at the Louisville Palace on October 21st. John Timmons with you for a few more minutes before Lady D takes over at 10 o'clock. I've got some replacements and Guadalcanal Diary on deck.
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0: Hey, I'm John Timmons. As always, a pleasure spending time with you. Thanks for hanging out with me tonight. Replacements on the way. I've got some Guadalcanal Diary up next. This is Litany. Life goes on 91.9 WFPK. Let's have a great weekend.

humming right now is The Count, Ride Out, featuring Kaylin Ellis and Wes Allen on your station with So Much Music, 91.9 WFPK. It was released originally in 2020 by the artist and producer. He goes by The Count, originally Cole Harrison. He's a producer and an electronic music connoisseur, where he has a collection of instruments and he has mastered many different instruments, where he fuses classic rock, funk, and jazz all together in new, innovative ways. One of Toronto's finest beatmakers.

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1: Any jazz iteration or genre, whether that is bebop, hard bop, funk, anything that jazz has influenced or touched. We can look forward to hearing artists like The Key, Thundercat, Drew Bird, Shaka Lon, Flying Lotus, Magic Carp, 24 Karat Black, The JBs, Georgia Ann Monroe, and Move 78, which we'll hear shortly. We have Chow Chow Marigold up next. They are a psychedelic music project based out of New York City, produced by producer and multi-instrumentalist Mike Byrne. It blends many different sounds with some incredible musicians. We're going to be hearing from the Beats Volume 1 album, and up next is Anthurnum Vitticelli on your station with So Much Music, 91.9 WFBK.

children of the Big Potato, Thundercat and Remy Wolf. Up next, Apologize, True Bird, on your station with So Much Music, 91.9.

By me right now is Drew Bird with Gwen Bunn on your station with So Much Music, 91.9 WFPK. Drew Bird, originally on the scenes as Andrew Kim before he changed his production name. He's an American DJ, producer, and entrepreneur from the Bay Area. He's best known as the longtime tour DJ and producer of the rapper West Coast, the West Coast rapper Dom Kennedy. This was a project that Drew Bird and Gwen Bunn worked together on in 2025. And it has a very cool music video if you're ever able to check it out. That was Apologize. Before Drew Bird, we've heard Thundercat and Remy Wolf with Children of the Big Potato. The Key, Lalo, and Akajon with Global. Chow Chow Marigold with Anthurnum Vedici. And The Count, Ride Out. Top of the hour, we've had Trevor Dandy, Is There Any Love? We have Magic Harp, 24 Karat Black, The JBs, Georgia M. Monroe, Move 78, Ow How, and Carlos Abreu, all up in the queue. If you're just now tuning in, my name is Lady D. I am here every Saturday night from 10 to midnight, giving you nothing but jazz, funk, soul, and everything in between. 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Everything that I've played for this hour, next hour, last week, and next week is all online at lpm.org. That's also the place to go to become a member. When you become a member, that is how we get the program of support we need here at the station so that you can continue to listen to the music that you love, the news that you need, and stay connected to the community that you adore. We're going to keep it going. Up next, we have Shaka Lion. Shaka Lion is a producer also from the Bay Area. Partnering with him is the Singerless. We have the selections from 2022. Up next is Love Us on your station with So Much Music, 91.9 WFBK.

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That was, once again, the JB's Blessed Blackness on your station with So Much Music 91.9. It originally was on the release of the People Records in 1972 from the JB's. They are a jazz-influenced funk group, also known as James Brown's Band. It was written by Charles Bonnet and James Brown himself. Though this group was led by trombonist Fred Wesley, also include some of his favorite session players, including Randy Brecker, Joel Farrell, Jerry Dodgen, and some incredible other musicians. Once again, before the JB's, we had 24 Karat Black with Food Stamps, Magic Carp, 2 AM, The Flying Lotus with Sid Saram, The Lost Girls, Shaka Leon, Singerless with Lovas, and Drew Bird and Gwen Bunn with Apologize. We can hear Move 78, Oil Howe, Carl's April, and Elle Faye all up in the queue. Don't you go anywhere. We have another whole another hour of In the Pocket right up next. If you're just not tuning in, I'm your girl, Lady D. I am here every Saturday night from 10 to midnight, giving you nothing but jazz, funk, soul, and everything in between. We got about a little under 14 minutes left of this hour. We're going to start it back up with Georgia Ann Monroe. She is an incredible artist from Los Angeles. She blends hip-hop, jazz, soul, and she's been doing that since 2005. She's an incredible songwriter. We're going to be hearing from her 2019 album, Vuetto, the second. Up next, we have Wu Punk on your station with So Much Music, 91.9.

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3: Willie Mitchell, we've heard Jake Milliner with Perfect Time to Lie and Top of the Hour with Elfly, Hands Are for Holding. Thank you so much for tuning into your station with so much music. That's 91.9 WFPK. Once again, my name is Lady D. This is In the Pocket. I'm here every Saturday night from 10 to midnight, giving you nothing but jazz, funk, soul, and everything in between. Thank you for tuning back into the second hour. If you're new, welcome. If you're returning, hey. Happy to hear you again, or happy for you to hear me again. We have artists like Slum Village, Munster Brown, Francis, Copetiers, Helen Merrill, Sly Johnson, Sarah Patine, Destin Conrad, Adrian Young, and Gotet, just to name a few. Up next, we have one of my favorites, Tony Allen. He was a legendary Nigerian drummer and composer. He was the co-creator of Afrobeat and a master drummer in Fela Kuti's band, Afro 70. He had two very influential albums, which was Jealousy in 1975 and Progress in 1976. But in the year 1979, those albums were combined on one record into Progress Jealousy. We're actually going to be hearing from Afro Disco Beat, which is on that album, from Tony Allen up next on your station with so much music, 91.9.

humming right now is Slum Village, Abstract Orchestra, on your station with So Much Music, 91.5 WFBK. And Go Ladies, instrumental. My name is Lady D, and I'm here every Saturday night from 10 to midnight, giving you nothing but jazz, funk, soul, and everything in between. 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Everything that I've played for this hour, last week, and next week is all online at lpm.org. It's also the place to go, the place to be, to become a member. 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Once again, this is Go Ladies Slum Village. We have Mansha Brown back south up next on your station with So Much Music, 91.9 WFBK.

behind me right now is Sly Johnson with Soul Heaven on your station with so much music, 91.9 WFBK. I think I said 95 first time. It's a late night, y'all. Bear with me. We have the infamous Mississippi native. He's a blues guitarist, singer, and producer. Soul Heaven was recorded in 1970 as a spoken word funk rework of his earlier track, Is It Because I'm Black, on the Chicago label. That came out later. It was on a box set, which is what this album's on, which the Complete Mythology, released on November 9th. For Sly Johnson, we've heard Helen Merrill with Don't Explain, Francis Coopinstars with Funky Chimes, and Mansur Brown, Back South. We can look forward to hearing Destin Conrad, Adrian Young, God Tet, Sylvian Strayus, and if we have time, surprise, Chief, all coming up shortly. Once again, this is In the Pocket. I am here every Saturday night from 10 to midnight, giving you nothing but jazz, funk, soul, and everything in between. I'm going to be here. We got a little under 20 minutes left. I have a favorite up next. This is Serpent Van Noor. They are a jazz fusion project and a group from Lebanon. They have a lot of electric orchestral influences. A lot of their music feels like you're in a quest in a video game. There's a lot of exploration, a lot of jazz influences as well. We have the single up next, See Him Again, on your station with so much music, 91.9 WFPK.

have Surprise Chef in and out tonight with Have You Fed the Baby Huey tonight on your station with So Much Music, 91.9 WSBK. This is it for In the Pocket tonight, where you can find me every Saturday night from 10 to midnight, giving you jazz, funk, soul, and everything in between. Stay tuned to the WFBK mixtape up next. You can also stay connected to In the Pocket on everything at _.inthepocket or at DJDNASTI. I would love to find you here with me next week. Once again, every Saturday from 10 to midnight. Hope you have a beautiful evening. Peace and love.

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Axe and the Hatchet Men, Friday, August 21st at Headliners. Jim James Wowed Out Tour at the Brown Theater, Saturday, November 28th. 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
1: I seen AK-47. I seen sawed-off shotguns. 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

0: 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And Kentucky songwriter Kate Justice.
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Axe and the Hatchet Men, Friday, August 21st at Headliners. 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

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Guess that makes the wheel unwheelable, but vision is real, baby. 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

0: 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It's a country song.
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Axe and the Hatchet Men, Friday, August 21st at Headliners. 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

New Maren Morris. That's Hard Liquor and Soft Rock here at 91.9 WFPK. Right on Time. That was Dawes, a great California band. And Nora Jones from her classic Come Away With Me release, The Nearness of You, starting us out. Stacey Owen hanging out with you this morning, and a couple of bands you'll be able to see soon in this next set. Dave Matthews Band plays Bourbon and Beyond in September, and These Sacred Souls will be in Cincinnati at the Andrew J. Brady Music Center in September as well, and got both of them coming up. 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

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Axe and the Hatchet Men, Friday, August 21st at Headliners. Jim James Wowed Out Tour at the Brown Theater, Saturday, November 28th. 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

0: 91.9 WFPK is proud to sponsor Bourbon and Beyond, returning this year with the Foo Fighters, Mumford & Sons, Chris Stapleton, and Dave Matthews Band. 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
1: 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Matter of fact, it's safe to say that they would rather switch than fight.

There's another Bourbon and Beyond band, Queens of the Stone Age, with a song called Easy Street. It's new from them. It also features Nikki Lane helping them out on that track. They'll play Bourbon and Beyond Thursday, September 24th. Black Cat from Janet Jackson's Rhythm Nation 1814 album. Public Enemy, Fight the Power at the beginning of the set. And on the way, we're going to hear some brand new Modest Mouse. They'll be playing Thursday, October 1st at Megacorp Pavilion in Newport, Kentucky, and FPK proud to present that show. First, though, we're going to start with some Houndmouth. This goes back to the Little Neon Limelight album. It's a song called Otis on 91.9.

Till We Get It Right, another song from the new Amy Grant album, The Me That Remains, here at 91.9 WFPK. Rainbows is new from Allison Russell. And we've got Joy Ladicoon starting that set with Questions, Chaos, and Faith. Keep listening for something new from The Revivalists. And a little Humble Pie coming up, too. 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

The Thing. That's from a new Pokey Lafarge release called Rent Money on 91.9 WFPK. Robert Plant with his band of joy, You Can't Buy My Love. And Dog Years, Maggie Rogers started us out from the Alaska album. Keep listening for some Maya Hawke, great actor, as well as a wonderful singer-songwriter. That's before the hour's up. And close to the top of the 11 o'clock hour, something new from Charlie XCX. 91.9 WFPK is proud to welcome Bia Badoobi coming to Everwise Amphitheater at White River State Park in Indianapolis, August 4th. 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

Music, Fashion, Film. That's the new release from Charlie XCX. And SS26 is the song. Sun Little in the Middle and Sarah Jarosz started the hour with a song called Come Around. On the way, Grace Potter's got something new to share with you. And a little later, we'll hear something from the classic Graham Parsons release, Grievous Angel. 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

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Axe and the Hatchet Men, Friday, August 21st at Headliners. Jim James Wowed Out Tour at the Brown Theater, Saturday, November 28th. 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

New song from U2 that's called Street of Dreams here at WFPK. Classic Elton John in the middle, and that Graham Parsons, I promised you, Return of the Grievous Angel. Keep listening for some Andrew Bird. Andrew's coming to the Taft Theater in Cincinnati Tuesday, August 4th. And also got some Little Sims on the way here at 91.9. But starting with a fun one from Steve Earle from the Transcendental Blues album. This is The Galway Girl on 91.9 WFPK.

Now I'd like some cake, please. That's LA band Cheek Face from the new album Podium, Hostel Street, the name of the song. Gorillaz there in the middle with Super Fast Jellyfish, and the English Beat doing up their version of Tears of a Clown to start the noon hour. My name is Stacey Owen. On the way, Katie Pruitt, and I got some REM from the Monster album on the way. We get programming support from court-appointed special advocates. Kentucky ranks among the highest states in the nation for child abuse and neglect. You can help change that story by becoming a CASA volunteer advocate at casariverregion.org. Jeanette Napolitano with a song called Leonard Cohen's Roses on 91.9 WFPK.

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0: 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And Kentucky songwriter Kate Justice.
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Axe and the Hatchet Men, Friday, August 21st at Headliners. Jim James Wowed Out Tour at the Brown Theater, Saturday, November 28th. And Totally Tubular Festival with Thomas Dolby, Flock of Seagulls, and more, Friday, August 14th at Iroquois Amphitheater. 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

They're a UK collective based in London, Nubian Twist, on 91.9 WFPK. Body Flows is from the new album Chasing Shadows. Before Nubian Twist, we heard Givers and a song called Up, Up, Up. And some PJ Harvey in there, too. Keep listening for some Heather Nova that's coming up, and I'll be starting the next hour with some Tori Amos. WFPK presenting Tori at the Louisville Palace Monday, August 10th. Support comes from Kentucky Performing Arts and Danny Wimmer presenting Jim James' Wowed Out Tour, a solo acoustic show with music from Jim James' new album Wowed Out, Saturday, November 28th at the Brown Theater. Ticket details at kentuckyperformingarts.org. We're going to stay in London for this next artist, a song called Canic Chase from Leiby Safri on 91.9 WFPK.

hopeful new song from Role Model called High Hopes 3000. The new album Chuck Timely and the Hourglass will be out August 7th. Before Role Model, some De La Soul and Tori Amos with Taxi Ride from Scarlet's Walk, FPK presenting Tori Amos at the Louisville Palace Monday, August 10th. My name is Stacey Owen. Thanks for hanging out on this Sunday afternoon. Some Louisville music from Candy Jenkins coming up into this next set. And I'm also going to get to some Stevie Wonder in just a little bit. 91.9 WFPK is proud to welcome Josh Groban, Stage, Screen, and Symphony at Riverbend Music Center in Cincinnati, August 11th. Ticket info for Josh Groban, Stage, Screen, and Symphony at riverbend.org. Let's start this set with some Heartless Bastards on 91.9 WFPK.

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About to check outside the game. 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Just let me know if you wanna go to that whole mile on the range. 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

New Jack White here at 91.9 WFPK. Dollar Bill is from the new release called Frozen Charlotte. St. Vincent with Broken Man and Josh Ritter, Joy to You Baby, that's from an album called The Beast and His Tracks. Some Sonic Youth before the hour is done. Stacey Owen here, and when support comes from the YMCA, currently recruiting before and after school child care staff. Flexible schedules with evenings, weekends, and holidays off. 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

New music from a Boston folk pop trio who all met at the Berklee College of Music. They call themselves Tiny Habits. And Anything He Was is from their new release, Keepers. Before Tiny Habits, Phoenix with If I Ever Feel Better. And Susie and the Banshees with Dear Prudence. Keep listening for Buffalo Traffic Jam coming up in this next set. They'll be at Bourbon and Beyond Saturday, September 26th. 91.9 WFPK is proud to present Modiste album release show with Jay Jail Friday, August 7th at Zanzibar. Ticket details at ZanzibarLouisville.com and Facebook. All right, I've got some music from Cake all set to go. This is from the album Pressure Chief on 91.9 WFPK.

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Here's what's up for grabs this week. Axe and the Hatchet Men, Friday, August 21st at Headliners. Jim James Wowed Out Tour at the Brown Theater, Saturday, November 28th. And Totally Tubular Festival with Thomas Dolby, Flock of Seagulls, and more, Friday, August 14th at Iroquois Amphitheater. 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

New Rhiannon Giddens, that's Carolina Rain on 91.9 WFPK. Hope is a Thing with Feathers is the name of her new release. Some Leve, a lover girl from Leve, there in the middle. And Katie Herzig started us out with a song called Wish You Well. On the way, the band called X. And I'll be starting this next set with some Curtis Harding. And then I'll be turning things over to Michael Young for Roots and Boots, followed by Bluegrass Evolution with Aaron Biebelhauser, who led a great set, a great bluegrass jam, too, on the Monarch stage at Waterfront Wednesday last week. And, of course, your Sunday Night Blues with Cheryl Rouse on the way later this evening. 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
4: 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We feature artists too old, too loud, or too eccentric to fit a demographic. 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

again, everybody. Welcome to another edition of Roots and Boots. It's your Sunday tradition tonight. New music from Buddy Miller, John Prine, Ian Noe, and Richard Thompson. Holy cow, what a lineup. That happens at 5 when we feature new music. We're going to start right now with the Jayhawks and another track from their new album. This is American Midnight.

Good morning, fella. You don't look too good today. Your eyes are red, your skin is pale.

Going back to her album, Blessed, that's Lucinda Williams and Buttercup here on Roots and Boots. Before that, Dale Watson, Carrying On This Way, from his album, Carrying On. Elizabeth Cook's new album's called Great Television. We heard a tune from it there called Girls of Atomic City. We started with the Jayhawks and American Midnight. That's from their forthcoming album, Sanctuary Park. All kinds of good stuff. It's 18 after 3 here on a Sunday. I'm your host, Michael Young. Glad to be with you. We got some great, great tunes over the next 3 hours. I hope you like them. We got new music coming up at 5. Old music, recent music, all kinds of the good stuff, like this one. It's a new one from Orville Peck. His forthcoming album is called Mule. This is the first song released from it. It's called Too Little, Too Late, here on 91.9 WFPK.

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Caroline Spence right there with Hotel Amarillo here on Roots and Boots, 91.9 WFPK. Before that, Tommy Cash, Johnny Cash's younger brother, with Six White Horses, singing about the tragic 60s, of course. Kacey Musgraves with Mexico Honey from her new one, Middle of Nowhere. And Orville Peck got a new song, Too Little Too Late, right there. 3:32 on a Sunday. Glad to be here with you with the best in Americana. Roots and Boots is sponsored by Lugrass, Louisville's take on Kentucky's bluegrass roots, blending the sounds of Americana, blues, jazz, and more with live bluegrass music performances every weekend at Louisville's local venues. Show schedules at lugrassmusic.com. Up next, one from Alex Amen here on Roots and Boots.

That's Carson Mahone with, oops, little too late there. Carson Mahone there with the song Hawks Don't Share. Before that, Jerry Jeff Walker, Jaded Lover. Allison Russell with help from Devin Gilfillian and Love is a Golden Lion. And Alex Amen with Diamonds here on Roots and Boots. It's 3:47 coming up on 3:48. And we're about to wrap up hour number one here on Roots and Boots. Got new music coming up at 5. Don't forget, it's going to be a good one. Got some Buddy Miller, got a previously unreleased John Prine tune and more. 91.9 WFPK is proud to welcome Rod Stewart with special guest Richard Marks at River Bend Music Center in Cincinnati on Sunday, August 9th. Ticket info for Rod Stewart live in concert at riverbend.org. Up next, we got one from Jim Lauderdale's latest country release called Country Super Hits Volume 2. This is Neighbors here on Roots and Boots.

Andy was blowing his horn, and all over Memphis the music grew quiet. Mystery train put a hush on the night. Lightning bugs danced in a hot summer breeze, and the wind was a whisper through the tops of the trees. Rain started falling, the river grew lazy, bringing

0: Man, you can hear the John Prine in his writing and in his voice. That's Gabe Lee with Eveline here on Roots and Boots. Before that, we heard from She Returns from War. Swamp Witch is the name of that one. India Ramey with Scattered and Smothered from her recent release, Villain Era. And Rodney Crowell, Bring It On Home to Memphis from his album, Then Again. This is an album he completed years ago and shelved it and didn't do anything with it, but then recently decided to put it out. You've heard that song before on an album that Rodney did with Emmylou Harris, but this is the original version that he did and shelved it. So it's getting very good reviews. The album's called Then Again. Nice to have something like that in your back pocket, huh? Must be nice to be Rodney Crowell. Talented individual. 16 minutes past 4 o'clock here on 91.9 WFPK. I'm your host, Michael Young. Glad to be with you here. 91.9 WFPK is proud to present Andy Frasco and the UN on Thursday, August 6th at Headliners. Ticket details for this 18 and over show are available at headlinerslouisville.com and at Headliners Music Hall's box office. Oh, let's see what we have next. Let me find the right place here. Technology eludes me. Let me tell you what we played before the top of the hour. I just realized I never told you that. We heard Christina Murray, I'm Gonna Hurt Him on the Radio. The Leuven Brothers, Cash on the Barrelhead. Stephanie Sammons with Head Noise. And Jim Lauderdale with Neighbors. That was one set ago. Okay, up next, we've got another track from that newly released Don Williams album called Epilogue, The Cellar Tapes. And again, this is something old that's being spiffed up and put out again, but the quality of this is really high. This is a song you may have heard before, but you've never heard Don Williams' version of it. It's a Bob McDill song that was released, and fairly successfully so, as a duet between Johnny Cash and Waylon Jennings. It's called I Wish I Was Crazy Again. Here's Don Williams' version from Epilogue, The Cellar Tapes.
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That's Miss Tess with Gambling Man here on Roots and Boots, 91.9 WFPK. I'm your host, Michael Young. Before that, Commander Cody with Seeds and Stems again. Tift Merritt, Finest Feelings, and Don Williams, I Wish I Was Crazy Again, from the new release Epilogue, The Cellar Tapes. 4:31 on a Sunday, about halfway through the show. And we've got new music coming up at 5. I've got 4 new things for you this week. Plus, we're going to catch up with what's going on with Sunvolt. We'll play a couple of singles that they've put out this year, as well as talk about a new album on the way from Sunvolt. So that all happens at 5 o'clock. New music from Buddy Miller, John Prine, and more. Stick around for that. I think you're going to dig it. I know I will enjoy it. Hopefully you will too. All right. What do we got going on now? I hope you got something good going on. We've got a lot happening this month. August is going to be a busy month, and I am going to be out in the community in August. I'm going to be emceeing August's Waterfront Wednesday. So I'm looking forward to seeing you all out there. It's Old 97s. Among others on the bill. So they're longtime favorites of the show, longtime favorites of mine, and I think it's going to be a really fun time down on the waterfront on the last Wednesday of the month. So I'll see you out there. Future Birds up next from their album Far Out Country 1, and it's a double album actually, Far Out Country 1 and 2. This is from the one version. It's called Marco Polo on 91.9 WFPK.

There's Bruce Springsteen and his take on Poor Side of Town, the classic tune. That's from Tracks 2, the box set that came out that featured like 7 unreleased albums. Crazy. But anyway, very good stuff on there. I spent a little time with it this week, and I had 4 or 5 picked out to play, but I ended up going with that one. Before that, Dan Penn and Tear Joint. Jess Williamson, Goodbye to All That, a new single. And Future Birds, Marco Polo 1. From Far Out Country 1. It's about 14 minutes before 5 o'clock. New music coming up in 14 minutes, so stick around for that. Some really good stuff. Some big names. John Prine among them, Ian Noe, and more. It's going to be fun. Up next, Old Crow Medicine Show with special guest Ray Benson on a tune from Old Crow's latest album, which has been number 1 on the Americana charts for a few weeks. It's called Union Made. Here is the track called Lincoln Highway on 91.9 WFPK.

0: It's a band called Sonoma, and Headless Horseman is the name of that track. Long May You Run, a cover from Steve Earle before that. That's, of course, a Neil Young song. From Heart of Gold, The Songs of Neil Young, Volume 1. There have been two more volumes of that come out, and I'm trying to track them down. Can't find them, but I heard they're out. And I heard there's a lot of interesting stuff on there, including Lucinda Williams and My Morning Jacket, among others. So I'll get that down for you. Margo Price before that doing Bob Dylan, Maggie's Farm, and Old Crow Medicine Show, with special guest Ray Benson from Asleep at the Wheel on a tune called Lincoln Highway. That's from Old Crow's new album, Union Made. Well, it's about a minute past 5 o'clock here on Roots and Boots, and that means new music. Glad to bring it to you. Got some strong releases. Not a lot. Just got 4 for you this week. But hey, when they're as good as this, there are no complaints. First up, we've got the first solo work from Buddy Miller in many years. I want to say like 8 or 10, something crazy like that. He's got a self-titled album on the way, simply called Buddy Miller. And he's released a single. And it's a single that features Dan Penn, who we just heard from with that song Tear Joint a little while ago. This is one I believe they wrote together, and Dan appears on the recording, a new song from Buddy Miller called Don't Look Back. We're going to follow that up with a new John Prine release. The album Found Dogs is a newly curated John Prine archival release, and it celebrates the 30th anniversary of the Lost Dogs and Mixed Blessings album. Anyway, this archival release is coming out October 9th and includes previously unheard song, World Without Love. And that is what we're going to play for you tonight. So some really, as you can see, really good stuff coming up. And after that, we've got one from Ian Noe, a Kentucky artist, a favorite of the show. He's got a new single called The Heidelberg Fisherman's Ball and a new song from Richard Thompson as well, Cocaine Walking, Booze Talking. So there's your lineup. Let's hear it now. We're going to start with Buddy Miller and Dan Penn guesting on Don't Look Back here on Roots and Boots.
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That's a new one from Richard Thompson, Cocaine Walking, Booze Talking. Before that, Ian No, The Heidelberg Fisherman's Ball. John Prine, previously unreleased tune called World Without Love. And a new tune from Buddy Miller with special guest Dan Penn on Don't Look Back. Those are four brand spanking new tunes making their debuts on Roots and Boots tonight. I hope you enjoyed them. Some strong stuff. We get support here at 91.9 WFPK from the YMCA. Currently recruiting before and after school child care staff. Flexible schedules with evenings, weekends, and holidays off. Opportunities for students looking to pursue a future in education and social work. 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Information at ymcalouisville.org. And from court-appointed special advocates. 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Up next, I thought it would be a good idea to spend a few minutes talking about Sunvolt. Why? Because I've been confused, maybe like many of you, maybe not. They've been like dripping songs and singles, and I've just presumed that they were from a forthcoming album, but it turns out they're not. There is a forthcoming album that's actually already been released once on limited edition vinyl on Record Store Day back in April. The album's called Sound Signal Serenades. And I obviously did not get my hands on a copy on the day it came out. It was very limited, sold out fast. So I wasn't sure what, you know, I don't have it, so I wasn't sure what it was like. But then they put out a single earlier this year called Skeleton at the Feast without a whole lot of information. And I presume that was going to be from this album. Then they put out another single called Coalfield Wars. And then when I saw the track list from this upcoming album, it's not on there either. And they put a third single out that's also not on this album. So go figure. But I do know that a new album from Sunvolt, the one that came out on limited edition in April, is coming out. So we've got that happening. That comes out, August 28th. That's a Friday. And it's 12 new tracks. None of them, only one of the ones I'm about to play for you is from that album. And that's this one, Serenade Song. The other two I'm going to play for you are just singles that they've put out this year, not on the upcoming album. But new Sunvolt music is always a good thing.

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The Buffalo Springfield right there down to the wire here on Roots and Boots. And before that, three in a row from Sunvolt. A couple singles, If I Could, and Coalfield Wars. Boy, that Coalfield Wars really had a crazy horse sound to it, didn't it? And a single from an upcoming album called Serenade Song. The single is called The Serenade Song. The album is called Sound Signal Serenades. Catching up with Sunvolt and their chaotic releases. 5:35 here on Roots and Boots, which means we're about 25 minutes away from Bluegrass Evolution and your host, Aaron Biebelhauser. I encourage you to stay tuned for that. It is always a fun show. It's a great mix of the traditional bluegrass you love, but also the more progressive and contemporary bluegrass that maybe you haven't heard yet. So always a good listen Sunday nights here on 91.9 WFPK. Up next, I've got that new song from Willie Carlisle. It's called The Mason Jar at the Center of the World, and that makes perfect sense when you think about it.

From Serving 190 Proof, that's Merle Haggard, Heaven Was a Drink of Wine. Beautiful. Lyle Lovett, she's already made up her mind. Rhiannon Giddens' new one, Carolina Rain, and Willie Carlisle's new one, The Mason Jar at the Center of the World. We got about 10 minutes left here on Roots and Boots. 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Show schedules at lutegrassmusic.com. How about some Waylon? This is kind of a deep cut. It's called Whistlers and Jugglers.

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Howdy, friends and neighbors. Aaron Biebelhauser here, your host of Bluegrass Evolution on 91.9 WFPK. This evening, we started out with Dogwood Winter from Steve Gulley and Tim Stafford together on a little duet number there. Is It Too Late Now from the Bluegrass Album Band, a Beatles song covered by the Dillards. I've Just Seen the Face from their Wheat Straw Sweet album, a tune called 12 Weeks at Sea from Tony Trischka. And then we wrapped up with Ginseng Sullivan, a Norman Blake song there covered by Tony Rice. We're going to play you another Norman Blake masterpiece here, this time performed by The Seldom Seen. You heard it here on 91.9. This is Last Train from Poor Valley.

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Aaron Biebelhauser here with 91.9 WFPK, here to let you know about the monthly Bluegrass Evolution Jam Session. 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

amazing fiddler there and legendary bluegrass side man, Byron Berline, playing the Rose of Old Kentucky. Right before that, Hellbender from Billy Strings. Also played you a little tune called Hello Heartache from Balsam Range. Going to keep the bluegrass sounds rolling along. I got Doc Watson coming up in the next segment. But first, a little Alison Brown. This is an instrumental tune aptly titled Mambo Banjo. You heard it here on 91.9 WFPK. Here comes Alison Brown.

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Aaron Biebelhauser here on 91.9, your host to Bluegrass Evolution here at WFPK. We played you a little Carolina in the Pines from Doyle Lawson and Quicksilver. We're going to rewind a little further back in time when Doyle Lawson was playing the guitar, and not the mandolin, but playing the guitar in J.D. Crow's band in Central Kentucky, a band eventually known as the New South, J.D. Crow and the New South, at the time known as J.D. Crow and the Kentucky Mountain Boys. And here's a little cut off of their gospel album, The Model Church. The title cut of that album is coming at you right here on 91.9 WFPK. Stay tuned for more Bluegrass Evolution.